0: recipe.
1: Yes, and neither would you, Derek, this star nonsense.
0: Yes.
1: No, it isn't.
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1: 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I hate to hear you crying over the phone, dear. For 7 years running, you've been a soldier. But better days are coming, better days are coming for you.
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Первое радио всегда с тобой. 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
2: I know if you could hear me, you'd say there's always two sides to every story.

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And it's like, yo, if I would've watched interviews sooner, bro, we were so alike. It's unfortunate because it's like, yo, when people die, that's when you like, you know? Because your remorse kind of makes you check them out.

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And it's like, yo, if I would've watched interviews sooner, bro, we were so alike. It's unfortunate because it's like, yo, when people die, that's when we, like, you know? Because your remorse kind of makes you check them out.